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2: From the capital city, I'm Jim Miller, and these are the stories we're following this hour. More than 300 public comments have poured in as the U.S. Forest Service begins shaping a new long-term management plan for the Tongass National Forest, with Southeast Alaskans weighing in on everything from logging and mining to tourism, recreation, and habitat protection. According to a story by the Juneau Independent, a revised forest plan will guide how the Tongass is managed for decades to come. Forest Service officials say the process is similar to creating a zoning map, setting broad rules and priorities for future projects across the forest rather than approving specific developments. Mining advocates, including the Kensington Mine near Juneau, urged the Forest Service to recognize the Tongass as an active mining district and argued mineral development can coexist with conservation and subsistence uses. Timber industry groups also push for continued old growth harvesting and oppose proposals that would rely entirely on second growth logging. At the same time, tribal organizations, conservation advocates, and many residents called for stronger protections for old growth forests, salmon habitat, and wildlife. Some also criticized the process as rushed, saying communities need more time and clearer information before major decisions are made. A bill from Juneau Democratic Rep Sarah Hannon that would increase state support for free civil legal aid now headed to the governor's desk after clearing the Alaska legislature. The bill would boost funding for the Alaska Legal Services Corporation, a nonprofit that provides free help to low-income Alaskans facing issues like domestic violence, housing disputes, access to benefits, and tribal legal matters. Under current law, the organization receives 10% of annual court filing fees collected by the Alaska court system. Hannon's bill would increase that share to 25%, adding an estimated $400,000 in yearly funding. Speaking earlier this session, Hannon says the measure would help vulnerable Alaskans avoid lengthy legal battles and maintain access to housing, health care, and safety protections. Supporters say demand for legal aid continues to rise while resources remain stretched thin. The bill received backing from organizations including the Alaska Federation of Natives and the Alaska Children's Trust. Before the Senate's final vote, Anchorage Democratic Senator Forrest Dunbar called the Alaska Legal Services Corporation a critical part of the state's social safety net, especially for survivors of domestic violence and people in crisis. Lawmakers at both the state and federal level pushing new efforts to address Alaska's long-running problems with stray animals, dog bites, and limited access to veterinary care, especially in rural communities. In the Alaska legislature, Fairbanks Republican Rep. Will Stapp is sponsoring a bill that would create a statewide spay and neuter assistance fund. The program would be paid for through specialty license plate sales, donations, and investment income, with the goal of helping communities reduce stray animal populations and ease pressure on overcrowded shelters. At the federal level, Senator Lisa Murkowski backing legislation that would allow the Indian Health Service to support veterinary care in tribal communities. Supporters say animal health is directly connected to human health, particularly in rural Alaska, where loose dogs, rabies exposure, and dog bites remain serious concerns. Alaska consistently reports some of the nation's highest dog bite rates, especially in rural regions, with children most often injured. Health experts also warn that diseases carried by animals, including rabies and tick-borne illnesses, are becoming a growing concern as climate change alters wildlife patterns across the state. Supporters of both measures say improving access to vaccinations, sterilization services, and veterinary care could help protect both animals and people in communities across Alaska. Now you're up to date with News of the North. I'm Jim Miller.
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3: Juneau weather for America's most beautiful capital city.
4: Onshore flow continues to bring rain showers across much of the region here today, and that will continue into tomorrow as well. The frontal boundary will also make its way through, with occasional rain, our high will be near 50. Showers this evening and overnight with patchy fog, our low near 40. Then mostly cloudy through much of the day Tuesday with a high in the mid-50s. Showers again Tuesday night into Wednesday. Our next weather update is in less than 30 minutes. This is Juneau Media Center meteorologist Ann Holliday. Juneau.

0: The Fall is Cody Johnson, UB, Talker 105. So Megan says, hi, Juneau Community Collective. I'm a local researcher completing my master's thesis on looking at how Juneau residents experience cruise tourism, looking for participants to take the survey before May 15th. That's coming up, and it's posted at Juneau Community Collective. Now, it's anonymous, takes less than 15 to complete. Anonymous researcher, not selling anything. This is really cool too, because we all have the evil eye, and the big question out of this, we have the evil eye or the stink eye towards tourism, but should we?
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5: In Southeast Alaska, mining depends on a transportation network that fits the region. Marine access, roads, docks, aircraft, freight, and coordinated logistics all play a role in keeping operations moving. That means the value of mining is not limited to the mine itself. It also supports transportation systems and service networks that help connect people, equipment, and materials across the region. In a place where geography shapes everything, mining works because a large web of support keeps it moving daily.
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0: Stay Country or Die, Try Blake Shelton, Talk of 105. So here's an interesting thing. They released a bunch of UFO crap last week, and it was really nothing. So we decided to open the Talk of 105 Nothing Burger Alien Restaurant, and this is our first ad. Tell us what you think.
1: Welcome to Nothing Burger, where the calories are classified. Go ahead with your order.
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2: 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And extra Area 51 sauce.
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7: Behind every ounce produced is a line network of skilled trades. Juneau's Economic Development Plan notes that mining has multiplier effects through local spending on goods and services, while UAS has built training pathways tied to mine mechanic, fixed plant mechanic, diesel, welding, and mine safety credentials. That matters because mining does not only support geologists and miners, it supports welders, mechanics, electricians, fabricators, and technicians whose work keeps equipment running and operations moving day after day here in Southeast Alaska. This May, we're digging deep. 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

0: If I've got to turn this truck around, it's Amanda Memorial Day weekend, our Star Wars celebration on Talk 105. Starting Friday night, the 22nd, we're going to be partying because the Grogu loves George Strait, and I know that. In fact, I've been told that. Oh, also been told that the Mandalorian loves Tim McGraw. It's all part of our 90s triple play Manda Memorial Day weekend right here on Taku 105.
1: Juno weather for America's most beautiful capital city.
2: Onshore flow continues to bring rain showers across much of the region here today, and that will continue into tomorrow as well. The frontal boundary will also make its way through with occasional rain. Our high will be near 50. Showers this evening and overnight with patchy fog, our low near 40. Then mostly cloudy through much of the day Tuesday with a high in the mid-50s. Showers again Tuesday night into Wednesday. Our next weather update is in less than 30 minutes. This is Juno Media Center meteorologist Ann Holliday.
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2: From the capital city, I'm Joe Miller, and these are the stories we're following this hour. More than 300 public comments have poured in as the U.S. Forest Service begins shaping a new long-term management plan for the Tongass National Forest, with Southeast Alaskans weighing in on everything from logging and mining to tourism, recreation, and habitat protection. According to a story by the Juneau Independent, a revised forest plan will guide how the Tongass is managed for decades to come. Forest Service officials say the process is similar to creating a zoning map, setting broad rules and priorities for future projects across the forest rather than approving specific developments. Mining advocates, including the Kensington Mine near Juneau, urged the Forest Service to recognize the Tongass as an active mining district and argued mineral development can coexist with conservation and subsistence uses. Timber industry groups also push for continued old growth harvesting and oppose proposals that would rely entirely on second growth logging. At the same time, tribal organizations, conservation advocates, and many residents called for stronger protections for old growth forests, salmon habitat, and wildlife. Some also criticized the process as rushed, saying communities need more time and clearer information before major decisions are made. A bill from Juneau Democratic Rep. Sarah Hannon that would increase state support for free civil legal aid now headed to the governor's desk after clearing the Alaska legislature. The bill would boost funding for the Alaska Legal Services Corporation, a nonprofit that provides free help to low-income Alaskans facing issues like domestic violence, housing disputes, access to benefits, and tribal legal matters. Under current law, the organization receives 10% of annual court filing fees collected by the Alaska court system. Hannon's bill would increase that share to 25%, adding an estimated $400,000 in yearly funding. Speaking earlier this session, Hannon says the measure would help vulnerable Alaskans avoid lengthy legal battles and maintain access to housing, health care, and safety protections. Supporters say demand for legal aid continues to rise while resources remain stretched thin. The bill received backing from organizations including the Alaska Federation of Natives and the Alaska Children's Trust. Before the Senate's final vote, Anchorage Democratic Senator Forrest Dunbar called the Alaska Legal Services Corporation a critical part of the state's social safety net, especially for survivors of domestic violence and people in crisis. Lawmakers at both the state and federal level pushing new efforts to address Alaska's long-running problems with stray animals, dog bites, and limited access to veterinary care, especially in rural communities. In the Alaska legislature, Fairbanks Republican Rep. Will Stapp is sponsoring a bill that would create a statewide spay and neuter assistance fund. Program would be paid for through specialty license plate sales, donations, and investment income with the goal of helping communities reduce stray animal populations and ease pressure on overcrowded shelters. At the federal level, Senator Lisa Murkowski backing legislation that would allow the Indian Health Service to support veterinary care in tribal communities. Supporters say animal health is directly connected to human health, particularly in rural Alaska, where loose dogs, rabies exposure, and dog bites remain serious concerns. Alaska consistently reports some of the nation's highest dog bite rates, especially in rural regions, with children most often injured. Health experts also warn that diseases carried by animals, including rabies and tick-borne illnesses, are becoming a growing concern as climate change alters wildlife patterns across the state. Supporters of both measures say improving access to vaccinations, sterilization services, and veterinary care could help protect both animals and people in communities across Alaska. Now you're up to date with News of the North. I'm Jim Miller.
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3: Juneau weather for America's most beautiful capital city.
4: Tuesday looks to be the driest day of the week. As we head through the overnight, looking at cloudy skies, patchy fog developing, and some scattered showers possible, an overnight low right around 40. Could see a sprinkle or two along with the fog early on Tuesday, then cloudy skies mid-50s in the afternoon. Late night rain Tuesday night. We will see occasional rain on Wednesday with a high low 50s, and then rain and showers for Thursday with a high on Thursday near 50. Our next weather update in less than 30 minutes. This is Juneau Media Center meteorologist Sally Russell.
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1: On a warm summer's evening, on a train bound for nowhere, I met up with a gambler. We were both too tired to sleep, so we took turns of staring out the window at the darkness till boredom overtook us. And he began to speak. He said, "Son, I've made a life

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0: So we figured that you're not going to be able to escape Star Wars, The Mandalorian, and Grogu. It's going to be everywhere. So we might as well celebrate with a Mando Memorial Day weekend here across the Juno Media Center. And I did look, and the first show on Friday the 22nd at our cinema is 7 o'clock, Friday the 22nd. And I saw tickets, which means they're not going to be there very long.
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2: I'm Kelly Moore with Alaska Marine Lines here in Juno and proud board member of the Alaska Miners Association. 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
3: 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It's not just about what comes out of the ground. It's also about what that activity makes possible above ground in the public services people count on.
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2: Tuesday looks to be the driest day of the week. As we head through the overnight, looking at cloudy skies, patchy fog developing, and some scattered showers possible, an overnight low right around 40. Could see a sprinkle or two along with the fog early on Tuesday, then cloudy skies mid-50s in the afternoon. Late night rain Tuesday night. We will see occasional rain on Wednesday with a high low 50s, and then rain and showers for Thursday with a high on Thursday near 50. Our next weather update in less than 30 minutes. This is Juneau Media Center meteorologist Sally Russell.
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Hey, just in case, it is Morgan Wallen this hour. Luke Combs, new number one, Sleepless. Phil Vassar, Martina McBride, who's going out on a little tour this this spring, summer. We'll talk about that. Right now, here's George Strait. I almost said the other George.

0: Well, no big surprise. New number one for the man, Luke Combs, on this Monday. Man, hope you had a great Mother's Day weekend. Can you believe it? 2 weeks from today is Memorial Day. Then we get into summer. Kids will be out of school for those that have kids, right? And it's like, all right, let's keep them busy. Then, of course, Flag Day, Father's Day, first day of summer coming up. And what, by June 21st, something like that? Yeah, love it.
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2: Tuesday looks to be the driest day of the week. As we head through the overnight, looking at cloudy skies, patchy fog developing, and some scattered showers possible, an overnight low right around 40. Could see a sprinkle or two along with the fog early on Tuesday, then cloudy skies mid-50s in the afternoon. Late night rain Tuesday night. We will see occasional rain on Wednesday with a high low 50s, and then rain and showers for Thursday with a high on Thursday near 50. Our next weather update in less than 30 minutes. This is Juno Media Center meteorologist Sally Russell.
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6: 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I even have a couple airplanes that we insure around the state. I think it's important for insurance purposes to have a local agent, because when you have a claim, you need somebody local you can talk to. Otherwise, you're talking oftentimes to a claims agent that's outside the state. They're not here to serve you. Your agent is. And having a local agent that can help you through the claims process can really help you with a lot of heartache avoidance later. Also, you know, we give to our local community. I help coach football. I give to the football and basketball and wrestling clubs and the swim club. And having a local agent helps you. It helps the community. And it really helps you maximize what you're getting back from your insurance company. So, yeah, look local first.
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0: Dr. Wetmore, going to see him live on the Big ACM Awards. Boy, that's coming up on the 17th. We're around the corner, right? That is, what, a week from yesterday? Don't you like, am I confusing everybody? A week back? No, it's coming up. Let's go forward. It's coming up this Sunday night. From Vegas, the Big ACM Awards. He's up for the best new male vocalist.
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1: All right, let's jump into this. The Social Security Administration has officially released their list of the most popular baby names of 2025. And I'm very proud to let you know that the top boy's name is Catfish. As in me. I'm the cat. No, come on. Who would name their kid the Catfish? Anyway, boys and girls' name remain the same, unchanged. Olivia took the top spot for girls once again. Then Amelia, two really pretty names. And Liam and William were the top two for the boys. Like I said, what? No Catfish? Is this list bogus? Nah.
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3: Tuesday looks to be the driest day of the week. As we head through the overnight, looking at cloudy skies, patchy fog developing, and some scattered showers possible, an overnight low right around 40. Could see a sprinkle or two along with the fog early on Tuesday, then cloudy skies mid-50s in the afternoon. Late night rain Tuesday night. We will see occasional rain on Wednesday with a high low 50s, and then rain and showers for Thursday with a high on Thursday near 50. Our next weather update in less than 30 minutes. This is Juno Media Center meteorologist Sally Russell.
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Loving that old school honky tonk from Tanya Tucker. Old TNT here with the Catfish cruising right along. Coming up, Riley Green, Shania Twain. Right now, here is Brad Paisley.

0: We don't chase trends. 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

0: According to this new study, I love it. 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Think of your brain like a dirty sponge, they say. When you move, even just by tensing your abs, you're basically squeezing that sponge and flushing out all the gunk that builds up during the day. Really? 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Yeah, but researchers remind us now that they found out that a simple act of like walking, a little daytime power wash for your head, keeping your, you know, you're sharper than you'd be without the exercise. 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I better get out and walk. I'll be back.
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2: Tuesday looks to be the driest day of the week. As we head through the overnight, looking at cloudy skies, patchy fog developing, and some scattered showers possible, an overnight low right around 40. Could see a sprinkle or two along with the fog early on Tuesday, then cloudy skies mid-50s in the afternoon. Late night rain Tuesday night. We will see occasional rain on Wednesday with a high low 50s, and then rain and showers for Thursday with a high on Thursday near 50. Our next weather update in less than 30 minutes. 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

0: Oh, check this out. Just in time for summer heat, if your underwear drawer, guys, is filled with nylon, polyester, and spandex, dudes, doctors want you to consider an overall and reach for reliable old-fashioned cotton. I know they're not as comfortable to me. They point out that synthetic fabrics trap heat and moisture against the skin, which is perfect for bad bacteria to thrive and because causing problems down there. Breathable cotton, on the other hand, does a better job of keeping your lady bits cool and airy and avoiding disasters. Oh, boy. Yeah, here we go. Another thing to worry about. Who knew you had to let your underwear breathe, right? Just throwing it out there.
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3: 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In a region where so much can feel seasonal or uncertain, mining brings a different kind of presence. It is steady, structured, and tied to Juneau's future overall. This May, we're digging deep. 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

0: Check into this. Papa John's is helping you use those unusable Spirit Airline loyalty points if you happen to have some. That's right. You can use them for pizza. Papa John's is stepping in to offer a soft landing with Skies to Pies. Here you go. Because when travel plans fall apart, pizza plans shouldn't. All right. The company said in a press release. Now, how does this work? For a limited time, Spirit loyalty members can DM at Papa John's on Instagram with proof that they were a Spirit loyalty member. You'll also need to show that you're a Papa John's rewards member, too, by screenshotting your account. Once you're verified, you'll then get a code for a large one-topping pizza while supplies last. Oh, yeah. Come on, Papa. Thanks for taking care of those folks.
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2: Tuesday looks to be the driest day of the week. As we head through the overnight, looking at cloudy skies, patchy fog developing, and some scattered showers possible, an overnight low right around 40. Could see a sprinkle or two along with the fog early on Tuesday, then cloudy skies mid-50s in the afternoon. Late night rain Tuesday night. We will see occasional rain on Wednesday with a high low 50s, and then rain and showers for Thursday with a high on Thursday near 50. Our next weather update in less than 30 minutes. This is Juneau Media Center meteorologist Sally Russell.
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Shenandoah, and next to you, next to me, here inside the saloon. I like hanging out with you. Hi there, Rich Cassidy. Hope you had a great weekend. Hope your mother had a wonderful Mother's Day yesterday. If you's a mama, I hope they spoiled you like crazy. My kids and I tried to spoil their mama the best we could. Kenny on the way. We'll throw in Ella Langley with her latest. Also, Morgan Wallen and Alan Jackson and whatever she's got. Big old number one for David Nail right now.

0: The latest from Ella Langley, that is Be Her, here inside the Saloon, out on her own headlining tour this month. It runs through the month of May, then she's busy all summer, showing up on a few other tours, opening some slots, because before she went into the stratosphere with her latest album, Dandelion, she was looking for opening slots. They never realized how quickly her rocket would take off, so she had to fit in her own headlining tour here in May before she goes back to fairs and festivals over the summer, then imagining that she will headline her own shows then again this fall. Okay, Morgan Wallen on the way. Did you see who he walked out with in Indy over the weekend? We'll talk about that. Alan Jackson and Diamond Rio. Hang on.
1: Juneau weather for America's most beautiful capital city.
2: Tuesday looks to be the driest day of the week. As we head through the overnight, looking at cloudy skies, patchy fog developing, and some scattered showers possible, an overnight low right around 40. Could see a sprinkle or two along with the fog early on Tuesday, then cloudy skies mid-50s in the afternoon. Late night rain Tuesday night. We will see occasional rain on Wednesday with a high low 50s, and then rain and showers for Thursday with a high on Thursday near 50. Our next weather update in less than 30 minutes. This is Juneau Media Center meteorologist Sally Russell.
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0: The latest from Bailey Zimmerman, that is Chevy Silverado here inside the saloon with Kojo on the way. We'll throw in Billy Currington, also Rascal Flatts, Life is a Highway, Toby Keith, and Toby was honored over the weekend by Luke Combs. Don't know if you saw that video yet, but it was pretty cool. We'll talk about that in a moment. Also, Brooks and Dunn, and how about Brad Paisley?
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2: Tuesday looks to be the driest day of the week. As we head through the overnight, looking at cloudy skies, patchy fog developing, and some scattered showers possible, an overnight low right around 40. Could see a sprinkle or two along with the fog early on Tuesday, then cloudy skies mid-50s in the afternoon. Late night rain Tuesday night. We will see occasional rain on Wednesday with a high low 50s, and then rain and showers for Thursday with a high on Thursday near 50. Our next weather update in less than 30 minutes. This is Juneau Media Center meteorologist Sally Russell.
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7: Juneau!

It's strange to hear your voice. I did not expect for you to call. You wonder how I'm doing.

Joe Nichols, what's a guy got to do here inside the saloon over the weekend? Luke Combs brought his My Kind of Saturday Night Tour stop in Norman, Oklahoma, home of the Oklahoma Sooners. And wouldn't you know it, he walked out to Should Have Been a Cowboy by Okie's beloved son, Toby Keith. As you can imagine, the sold-out crowd, the stadium, went absolutely nuts. Corey Kent and Cole Wetzel on the way. Rascal Flatts' Life is a Highway. And how about the big dog?

0: Corey Kent and Co. Wetzel, Rocky Mountain Low here inside the saloon. Billy Currington on the way with I Got a Feeling was the song that introduced us to Billy Currington way back in the early 2000s. I'm trying to think. I think it was like 2002 or 2003 when that came out. Crazy to think, well over 20 years ago. Cody Johnson and Dwight Yoakam will get fast as you. Hang on.
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2: Tuesday looks to be the driest day of the week. As we head through the overnight, looking at cloudy skies, patchy fog developing, and some scattered showers possible, an overnight low right around 40. Could see a sprinkle or two along with the fog early on Tuesday, then cloudy skies mid-50s in the afternoon. Late night rain Tuesday night. We will see occasional rain on Wednesday with a high low 50s, and then rain and showers for Thursday with a high on Thursday near 50. Our next weather update in less than 30 minutes. This is Juneau Media Center meteorologist Sally Russell.
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5: 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Marine access, roads, docks, aircraft, freight, and coordinated logistics all play a role in keeping operations moving. 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It also supports transportation systems and service networks that help connect people, equipment, and materials across the region. In a place where geography shapes everything, mining works because a large web of support keeps it moving daily. 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

0: Cody Johnson, the fall here inside the saloon. Well, Cody is hoping that Vegas has luck on his side coming up on May 17th. He is hoping, he said, it's like a gold buckle in the rodeo world. He said, you always try to compete to get the gold buckle and win the short go. He says, country music entertainment is kind of like the same. He says, I love every accolade I get, and I love it, and I do it for the fans. He said, but I keep shooting for that ultimate gold buckle in country music, which is Entertainer of the Year. Well, he's got a good chance. He is nominated for the ACM Entertainer of the Year, but he's up against some pretty stiff competition.
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3: 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Said goodbye, baby. You left without one.

0: Her name is Emmy Moyen. That is Prayer Requests here inside the saloon with Full Hour of Country. Blake Shelton, Martina, Jason Aldean, Scott McCurry, and Alan Jackson. We are Gone Country. As always, hit us up on our Facebook if there is something we can get on the jukebox for you. And if you love stories behind the greatest country songs of all time, the history of country music, new videos daily. And yesterday for Mother's Day, late in the afternoon, we shared a new video, a special video for Mother's Day that doesn't necessarily have to do with mothers. Instead, it has to do with fathers. You have to watch it to understand where I'm going with this. And we tie it into a very classic country song that you love. Cassidy Country on Facebook and TikTok.
1: Juneau weather for America's most beautiful capital city.
2: Tuesday looks to be the driest day of the week. As we head through the overnight, looking at cloudy skies, patchy fog developing, and some scattered showers possible, an overnight low right around 40. Could see a sprinkle or two along with the fog early on Tuesday, then cloudy skies mid-50s in the afternoon. Late night rain Tuesday night. We will see occasional rain on Wednesday with a high low 50s, and then rain and showers for Thursday with a high on Thursday near 50. Our next weather update in less than 30 minutes. This is Juneau Media Center meteorologist Sally Russell.
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Alan Jackson in Gone Country here inside the saloon. Next month, he will say farewell, so long, vaya con Dios, good luck, wish you well. Easy come, easy go, as his good friend George Strait says, as he plays his final show of his illustrious, legendary Country Music Hall of Fame career. Jordan Davis on the way. We'll throw in Garth Brooks, also Jason Aldean and Scotty McCurry. Here is See You Tonight.

0: Jordan Davis and Turn This Truck Around here inside the saloon. His latest with the number one on the way from Jason Aldean. We'll throw in Martina McBride with My Baby Loves Me. And then boys around here, Blake Shelton. I imagine Blake Shelton's phone will be ringing. His buddy Riley Green will be calling him, trying to get some pointers. Riley Green has now announced that he will become the newest judge on the upcoming 30th season of The Voice, which airs this coming fall.
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2: Tuesday looks to be the driest day of the week. As we head through the overnight, looking at cloudy skies, patchy fog developing, and some scattered showers possible, an overnight low right around 40. Could see a sprinkle or two along with the fog early on Tuesday, then cloudy skies mid-50s in the afternoon. Late night rain Tuesday night. We will see occasional rain on Wednesday with a high low 50s, and then rain and showers for Thursday with a high on Thursday near 50. Our next weather update in less than 30 minutes. 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
4: 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Alaska Marine Lines has transported mine supplies and materials in Southeast Alaska for nearly 40 years.
5: 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Juno's economic development plan notes that mining has multiplier effects through local spending on goods and services, while UAS has built training pathways tied to mine mechanic, fixed plant mechanic, diesel, welding, and mine safety credentials. That matters because mining does not only support geologists and miners, it supports welders, mechanics, electricians, fabricators, and technicians whose work keeps equipment running and operations moving day after day here in Southeast Alaska. This May, we're digging deep. 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

0: Jason Aldean, how far does a goodbye go here inside the saloon? Well, how far can two Georgia boys go? It was announced that Jason Aldean is teaming up with his longtime friend of well over 20-some years, fellow Georgia native Luke Bryan. They are hitting a number of stadiums across the country here this summer. I believe there's four, but there may be as many as six, so they may be adding a couple more stadiums. But looks to be the party of the summer when you get Jason Aldean and Luke Bryan together on one bill. Chris Jansen on the way, John Berry and Luke Bryan. Hang on.
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0: Chris Jansen, that's me and a beer here inside the Saloon, full hour of country with George Strait on the way. We'll throw in Justin Moore, also Charlie Daniels with The Devil Went Down to Georgia, Kenny and Cracker, and Tim McGraw. Hey, hit us up on our Facebook at RC Social Saloon. If there is something we can get on the jukebox for you, we'd love to do that.
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2: Tuesday looks to be the driest day of the week. As we head through the overnight, looking at cloudy skies, patchy fog developing, and some scattered showers possible, an overnight low right around 40. Could see a sprinkle or two along with the fog early on Tuesday, then cloudy skies mid-50s in the afternoon. Late night rain Tuesday night, we will see occasional rain on Wednesday with a high low 50s, and then rain and showers for Thursday with a high on Thursday near 50. Our next weather update in less than 30 minutes. This is Juno Media Center meteorologist Sally Russell.
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It was the title of his second album, and it was the album that really defined his career from the early onset. It featured not only big hits like Not a Moment Too Soon and Indian Outlaw, but also his very first number one, Don't Take the Girl. Highbridge Cassidy, Full Hour of Country. Hope you had a wonderful Mother's Day yesterday, a great weekend, and ready for another great week. Megan Maroney on the way. CDB and Kenny and Cracker, When the Sun Goes Down.

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2: Down to Georgia, he was looking for a soul to steal. He was in a bind because he was way behind and he was willing to make a deal. When he came across this young man sawing on a fiddle and playing it hot, and the devil jumped up on a hickory stump and said, "Boy, let me tell you what, I guess you didn't know it, but I'm a fiddle player too. And if you'd care to take a dare, I'll make a bet with you. Now you play pretty good fiddle, boy, but give the devil his due. I bet a fiddle of gold against your soul because I think I'm better than you." The boy said, "My name's Johnny, and it might be a sin, but I'll take your bet, and you're gonna regret,

0: Megan Maroney and Beautiful Things here inside the saloon with George Strait on the way. And write this down. Number one for Justin Moore. We'll hear Time's Ticking. And Dustin Lynch, he says, well, he knows where it's at. Let's go there.
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2: Tuesday looks to be the driest day of the week. As we head through the overnight, looking at cloudy skies, patchy fog developing, and some scattered showers possible, an overnight low right around 40. Could see a sprinkle or two along with the fog early on Tuesday, then cloudy skies mid-50s in the afternoon. Late night rain Tuesday night. We will see occasional rain on Wednesday with a high low 50s, and then rain and showers for Thursday with a high on Thursday near 50. Our next weather update in less than 30 minutes. This is Juneau Media Center meteorologist Sally Russell.
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0: Justin Moore with his 14th number one of his career that spans well over 20 years now. That is Time's Ticking here inside the saloon. Pick up the Greatest Hits album. Such great hits from Justin Moore over those 20 years. Tucker Wetmore on the way. Brooks and Dunn, who spent the weekend once again performing alongside Morgan Wallen in Indianapolis, performing all their biggest hits. Still going strong into their early 70s, and they're just kids when you compare them to the Rolling Stones. I don't know if you're a Rolling Stones fan, but Mick Jagger, Keith Richards, and Ronnie Wood, the Rolling Stones, recently just released a brand new album. And all these guys are in their their early 80s, and they're still going strong. Kix and Ronnie, they're just kids.
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3: 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It's not just about what comes out of the ground. 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This May, we're digging deep. Alaska First Media honors the workers and families powering Alaska's mining industry, the bedrock of our economy and daily lives. 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May is Mining Month. 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

0: He was named the ACM Best New Male Vocalist a couple of weekends ago. Congratulations to Tucker Wetmore. That is Brunette. We'll be out on the road all summer long. Hey, if you love stories behind the greatest country songs of all time, we got them for you. 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Just look for Cassidy Country, C-A-S-S-I-D-Y. 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
2: Tuesday looks to be the driest day of the week. As we head through the overnight, looking at cloudy skies, patchy fog developing, and some scattered showers possible, an overnight low right around 40. Could see a sprinkle or two along with the fog early on Tuesday, then cloudy skies mid-50s in the afternoon. Late night rain Tuesday night. We will see occasional rain on Wednesday with a high low 50s, and then rain and showers for Thursday with a high on Thursday near 50. Our next weather update in less than 30 minutes. This is Juneau Media Center meteorologist Sally Russell.
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0: Yes, sir. Everybody knows that's the way to go. Living on Love. Alan Jackson kicking off hour one of my show here tonight. Appreciate y'all joining me. Charlie Derrick with you. Got some Randy Travis coming up. But right now,
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0: turns midweek. A chance of showers as we head through the early morning, patchy fog and an early morning low dropping down to right around 40. Could see fog and sprinkles to start the day, then we'll end it with clouds and a high near 55. Late night rain later on tonight, low 40s, occasional rain Wednesday, low 50s, and then we'll see rain and showers on Thursday and Friday, highs both days into the low 50s. Our next weather update in less than 30 minutes. This is Juno Media Center meteorologist Sally Russell.
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0: You know what that I just started doing a couple of days ago, and it's given me a better life. Thomas Rhett and Jordan Davis singing about Ain't a Bad Life. I carry around too much weight. Like, I worry about stuff I ain't got any business worrying about, and I ain't going to get into details or anything. I'm a little embarrassed to tell you all the stuff that I worry about. It's the stupidest stuff you ever heard of, but I just decided the other day, I heard the preacher say it, stop carrying that weight, and I thought, you know what, that's a good idea. So, and yeah, I've heard that before, but I really started doing it for the past couple of days, and Thomas Rhett and Jordan Davis singing about what a great life they got, and I'm thinking, mine's getting pretty good too. Mine's getting better too. Ours is going to get better too, especially when the girl who's going to be co-host, or she ain't co-hosting, she's hosting the American Country Music Awards coming up over the weekend on Sunday night. Shania Twain. Wonder what songs she'll do. Wonder if she'll do any songs. Surely she will, right? She's about to do one for us. Love Gets Me Every Time by request, coming up next.
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0: That's my friend and your fellow listener's favorite song. Amber is, I'm playing that for Amber here tonight. It's her birthday. It's her 32nd birthday. Jake, her boyfriend, texted me and told me that two of them were listening here tonight, and that's her favorite song, and I ought to play it for her and wish her a happy birthday. So happy birthday, Amber. Thank you both for listening to me on the show tonight.
1: Juno weather for America's most beautiful capital city.
2: Dry weather later today. The rain returns midweek. A chance of showers as we head through the early morning. Patchy fog and an early morning low dropping down to right around 40. Could see fog and sprinkles to start the day, then we'll end it with clouds and a high near 55. Late night rain later on tonight, low 40s. Occasional rain Wednesday, low 50s. And then we'll see rain and showers on Thursday and Friday. Highs both days into the low 50s. Our next weather update in less than 30 minutes. This is Juno Media Center meteorologist Sally Russell.
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0: Barry Chapin Carpenter and Down to Twist and Shout, Charlie Derrick. Boy, I can't wait to play this one. Handsome Dan just texted me and asked me put on some Conway Twitty and tight-fitting jeans. It's coming up next. What a great song, huh? It's coming up next. Right now, here's Dirks.
1: I must look just like a fool here in the middle of the road, standing there in your rear view, getting soaked to the bone.

0: divorce contract, you know, lawyers write it up. You get in trouble if you do it after you say you want in the contract. But you can't talk about each other on social media, and you can't use the kids either. You know, you see a lot of kids or a lot of couples break up and they'll post pictures about what a great time they're having with the kid when they got custody, and then the other does it, and you're basically using the kids to get back at them, is or at least what it looks like. I don't know what your motives are, but that's a new deal. I think it's a good idea, don't you? Social media clauses and divorce agreements.
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2: Dry weather later today. The rain returns midweek. A chance of showers as we head through the early morning. Patchy fog and an early morning low dropping down to right around 40. Could see fog and sprinkles to start the day. Then we'll end it with clouds and a high near 55. Late night rain later on tonight. Low 40s. Occasional rain Wednesday. Low 50s. And then we'll see rain and showers on Thursday and Friday. Highs both days into the low 50s. Our next weather update in less than 30 minutes. This is Juno Media Center meteorologist Sally Russell.
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10: She was storming through the house that day, and I could tell she was leaving. And I thought, oh, she'll be back, till she turned around and pointed

0: Luke Combs in Days Like These. Charlie Derrick. All right, see if you know who this guy is. He was one of Garth Brooks. Matter of fact, Garth Brooks still credits him with being one of the reasons that he was a success. He was a rodeo star, and he was also a country music star. Had a bunch of songs on the radio. You know who it is. Chris LeDoux. And What You Gonna Do With a Cowboy? Got a request for it. About to put it on, too. Coming up next.
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0: They were asking her, I saw an interview with her, I think it was on TikTok or Instagram, one or the other, and they were asking her, said, will you always keep the bangs? And she's, well, yeah, probably will. You know, a lot of people doing bangs now. I haven't seen any guys getting bangs, but a lot of girls are getting bangs because of her. You know, you got to think it's because of her because she's such a big star now. But they were asking her, Ella, do you think you'll ever get rid of the bangs? She said, probably not.
1: Juneau weather for America's most beautiful capital city.
2: Dry weather later today. The rain returns midweek. A chance of showers as we head through the early morning. Patchy fog and an early morning low dropping down to right around 40. Could see fog and sprinkles to start the day. Then we'll end it with clouds and a high near 55. Late night rain later on tonight. Low 40s. Occasional rain Wednesday. Low 50s. And then we'll see rain and showers on Thursday and Friday. Highs both days into the low 50s. Our next weather update in less than 30 minutes. This is Juneau Media Center meteorologist Sally Russell.
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2: Another Friday night, there's a line of cars leaving. Home team's got an out of town. 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

0: like this. 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
1: Brett Young and Sleep Without You, Charlie Derrick. We're going to get into some of that neon light coming up here with Blake Shelton coming up here next. But right now, 1997, it's Brooks and Dunn, and he's got you.

0: There's Shaboozy and Jelly Roll and Amen, Charlie Derrick. 33% of us have a side job. We got to do it, you know, to make ends meet. Heck, just pay for gas. Man, I filled up my tank the other day, and I got a little Kia Soul, and I have never spent that much money on a tank of gas. I mean, I ain't complaining. I'm not one to complain about stuff like that. I mean, it's just the way it is, you know. And me complaining about it ain't going to change the price of gas. But 33% of us got to have a side job to make ends meet. Now, the average pay, what do you guess would be the average pay for a month for the average side gig? $1,245. That's a pretty good side job, isn't it?
1: Juno weather for America's most beautiful capital city.
2: Dry weather later today. The rain returns midweek. A chance of showers as we head through the early morning. Patchy fog and an early morning low dropping down to right around 40. Could see fog and sprinkles to start the day, then we'll end it with clouds and a high near 55. Late night rain later on tonight, low 40s. Occasional rain Wednesday, low 50s. And then we'll see rain and showers on Thursday and Friday. Highs both days into the low 50s. Our next weather update in less than 30 minutes. This is Juno Media Center meteorologist Sally Russell.
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0: Bailey Zimmerman and Chevy Silverado, Charlie Derrick. Let me see if you know this song. I can't wait to hear it. 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But it's a story about a guy who is living a rough life, and he hit bottom. 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You know the song. You know country music. You probably do. Colin Ray and Little Rock. Man, what a good song it is. Got a request for it. About to put it on, too. Can't wait to hear it. It's coming up next.
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0: There's Rocky Mountain Low, Corey Kent, and Co. Wetzel, Charlie Derrick. Cassie is a nurse, and yeah, if you're a nurse and you ask me to put on a song for you, more than likely, if you're a nurse or a teacher, more than likely, if you call and ask me to put on a song, more than likely I'm going to put it on, because I'm a big fan of nurses and educators, two of my favorite professions. I just, you know, where would we be without educators and nurses, you know? So when Cassie asked me to put on Darius Rucker song, I told her, yes, sir, be happy to. She wants to hear comeback song. About to play it, coming up next.
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2: Dry weather later today. The rain returns midweek. A chance of showers as we head through the early morning, patchy fog and an early morning low dropping down to right around 40. Could see fog and sprinkles to start the day, then we'll end it with clouds and a high near 55. Late night rain later on tonight, low 40s, occasional rain Wednesday, low 50s, and then we'll see rain and showers on Thursday and Friday, highs both days into the low 50s. Our next weather update in less than 30 minutes. This is Juneau Media Center meteorologist Sally Russell.
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like tequila night. Here's a glass of champagne.

0: Yeah, it ain't a good thing to do. John Anderson, Straight Tequila Night, Charlie Derrick. I tell you what, something that is a good thing to do is put on a Ricky Van Shelton song, I Am a Simple Man. One of my favorites from Ricky Van Shelton is coming up here next. But right now, here's Brad Paisley and Mud on the Tires.
1: I've got some big news. The bank finally came through, and I'm holding the keys.

0: Here's the fall. Cody Johnson, Charlie Derrick saw that 65% of men rely on their girls or their wives to help them pick out, you know, what to wear on a special occasion. I am absolutely one of those fellas. You know, I'm surprised the number's not any higher than that, because, of course, I know a lot of guys that know or are very sure of themselves and what to wear and, you know, the right thing to wear to a special occasion and stuff like that. And I am, too, pretty much, but I'll always ask Andrea, what do you think of this? Do you think this or this? You know, and do the whole this outfit or that outfit kind of thing. So I'm in that 65%. 65% of us say that we count on our girls to help us figure out what to wear, you know, to the right thing to wear to whatever the deal is.
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2: Dry weather later today. The rain returns midweek. A chance of showers as we head through the early morning, patchy fog and an early morning low dropping down to right around 40. Could see fog and sprinkles to start the day, then we'll end it with clouds and a high near 55. Late night rain later on tonight, low 40s, occasional rain Wednesday, low 50s, and then we'll see rain and showers on Thursday and Friday, highs both days into the low 50s. Our next weather update in less than 30 minutes. This is Juneau Media Center meteorologist Sally Russell.
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0: Morgan Wallen, and I Got Better, Charlie Derrick here. You know, I guess it was probably about 10, 12 years ago that it was a Christmas party for the softball team, and the softball players, Annie, our daughter, was one of the players, and they had to pair up with one of their teammates and do karaoke. And I remember Annie and Shania did this song by Carrie Underwood, and Andrea, when Annie was singing, we just looked at each other and said, you know, that kid's 14 years old. We didn't even know she could sing like that, but she belted it out, man. That part about, I took a Louisville slugger to his taillights, or whatever Carrie Underwood did. But that was when we realized Annie could really sing, you know, sing pretty good. But I thought of that when I saw Before He Cheats coming up here next. Carrie, that's a long story to tell you. Carrie Underwood's coming up, isn't it? But that's what it reminded me of.
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0: There's Jordan Davis and Turn This Truck Around. Charlie Derrick here on Good News Day Tuesday, which is just a day that I like to, you know, got a nice ring to it, Good News Day Tuesday, for sure. But it's a day that I like to encourage you to just keep on scrolling. You know, there's such a term, well, you already know this, there's such a term as doom scrolling, where you're scrolling for doom. And see, I just say, well, heck with that. You know, how much fun is scrolling for doom? Doom scrolling. A lot of people do it, though. So on Good News Day Tuesday, I'd just like to encourage you to keep going past the doom. Try to find something good.
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2: Dry weather later today. The rain returns midweek. A chance of showers as we head through the early morning. Patchy fog and an early morning low dropping down to right around 40. Could see fog and sprinkles to start the day, then we'll end it with clouds and a high near 55. Late night rain later on tonight, low 40s. Occasional rain Wednesday, low 50s. And then we'll see rain and showers on Thursday and Friday, highs both days into the low 50s. Our next weather update in less than 30 minutes. 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
5: 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Marine access, roads, docks, aircraft, freight, and coordinated logistics all play a role in keeping operations moving. That means the value of mining is not limited to the mine itself. It also supports transportation systems and service networks that help connect people, equipment, and materials across the region. In a place where geography shapes everything, mining works because a large web of support keeps it moving daily.
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guess where you got to retrain your brain, don't you know? Try to think about Elvis, Patti Loveless, Charlie Derrick, kicking off another long set of continuous country music. Got some George, classic from George coming up. But right now, here's one.

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0: Me at a Beer Can, Chris Jansen, Charlie Derrick. Naya is a friend of mine and one of your fellow listeners, and she's a third shifter like a lot of us are. And she and several of her co-workers are up listening to the show here tonight. They all want to hear Ella Langley do Choosing Texas. So I told them, I said, stick around, y'all. I'll play it for you. It's on the way.
1: Juno weather for America's most beautiful capital city.
2: Dry weather later today. The rain returns midweek. A chance of showers as we head through the early morning. Patchy fog and an early morning low dropping down to right around 40. Could see fog and sprinkles to start the day, then we'll end it with clouds and a high near 55. Late night rain later on tonight, low 40s. Occasional rain Wednesday, low 50s. And then we'll see rain and showers on Thursday and Friday, highs both days into the low 50s. Our next weather update in less than 30 minutes. This is Juno Media Center meteorologist Sally Russell.
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4: Hi, my name is Josh Smith, Regional Maintenance Manager in Juneau. Alaska Marine Lines has transported mine supplies and materials in Southeast Alaska for nearly 40 years.
5: Behind every ounce produced is a line network of skilled trades. Juneau's Economic Development Plan notes that mining has multiplier effects through local spending on goods and services, while UAS has built training pathways tied to mine mechanic, fixed plant mechanic, diesel, welding, and mine safety credentials. That matters because mining does not only support geologists and miners, it supports welders, mechanics, electricians, fabricators, and technicians whose work keeps equipment running and operations moving day after day here in Southeast Alaska. This May, we're digging deep. 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

0: We were talking about this a little bit earlier when I played another Ella Langley song about the DJ. It was an interview. I saw it on TikTok, and they were asking her, said, do you think you'll always have your bangs? And Ella Langley said, yeah, probably will. I mean, it would be weird to see Ella, you know, with her hair pulled back. I bet she'd be just as beautiful, and of course she's still going to sing the way she sings and have great songs like she does. But they asked her, they said, hey, you think you'll always have your bangs? She's, yeah, probably will.
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0: Here's Beautiful Things, Megan Maroney, Charlie Derrick, little chicken soup for your country soul here this morning. Rudeness, you know rude people? Everybody knows rude people. Rudeness is the weak person's imitation of strength. And that's the truth. Rudeness, chicken soup tonight. Rudeness is the weak person's imitation of strength.
1: Juneau weather for America's most beautiful capital city.
2: Dry weather later today. The rain returns midweek. A chance of showers as we head through the early morning. Patchy fog and an early morning low dropping down to right around 40. Could see fog and sprinkles to start the day, then we'll end it with clouds and a high near 55. Late night rain later on tonight. Low 40s, occasional rain Wednesday, low 50s, and then we'll see rain and showers on Thursday and Friday, highs both days into the low 50s. Our next weather update in less than 30 minutes. This is Juneau Media Center meteorologist Sally Russell.
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2: Well, so you're standing in the middle of the thunder and lightning.

Well, this probably caused me a headache or two, but it's never broken my heart. Luke Combs rocking it out here this morning on the Charlie Derrick Show. Got some Toby Keith and Russell Dickerson coming up here next. You want to stick around? I hope you do. Right now, here's

0: There's Russell Dickerson, and Happened to Me, Charlie Derrick. You know, I'm fairly certain that I'm never going to forget the album that Restless Heart came out with in the late 80s, early 90s. I'll never forget it because me and my girlfriend at the time, she ran me off eventually, but... it was a mutual thing, but we had the best time, man. We had a cassette of that album, and every time we'd go on a road trip, we'd be singing along to it, both of us, just singing every song on it. We knew all the words to all the songs. About to play one of those songs, When She Cries. You remember Restless Heart? Yeah, if you do like I do, stick around, because it's about to play that song coming up here next.
1: Juneau weather for America's most beautiful capital city.
2: Dry weather later today. The rain returns midweek. A chance of showers as we head through the early morning. Patchy fog and an early morning low dropping down to right around 40. Could see fog and sprinkles to start the day. Then we'll end it with clouds and a high near 55. Late night rain later on tonight. Low 40s. Occasional rain Wednesday. Low 50s. And then we'll see rain and showers on Thursday and Friday. Highs both days into the low 50s. Our next weather update in less than 30 minutes. This is Juneau Media Center meteorologist Sally Russell.
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0: Tucker Wetmore singing about his brunette, or you know how he's going to switch over to him. Charlie Derrick here was the biggest song that this girl ever put out with. Is a story of a young girl who had just a terrible life, but it's you know, it was instructions that mom was giving her, and it was I don't know if they were good instructions, but it was sure a big hit song for Reba McEntire. You know the one I'm talking about, Fancy. And coming up here next.
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0: to get to know you, everything about you makes me want you, know what you're doing, baby, don't you,
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0: moving on.
1: Yeah, you think it's a good idea, you know, all the arguing that y'all did, and when she said she wanted to break up, you thought, yeah, I'm going to be better off without her, and then she's loading the last little bit of stuff in that U-Haul, and you're thinking, dang, she looks good. It seems like it always happens like that, doesn't it? Josh Ross, Charlie Derrick, that's going to do it for me. I got to pack them up, shine it on out of here. I'll see y'all back a little bit later on tonight.
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3: Dry weather later today. The rain returns midweek. A chance of showers as we head through the early morning. Patchy fog and an early morning low dropping down to right around 40. Could see fog and sprinkles to start the day. Then we'll end it with clouds and a high near 55. Late night rain later on tonight. Low 40s. Occasional rain Wednesday. Low 50s. And then we'll see rain and showers on Thursday and Friday. Highs both days into the low 50s. Our next weather update in less than 30 minutes. This is Juneau Media Center meteorologist Sally Russell.
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5: From the capital city, I'm Grace Dumas, and here are the stories we're following this hour. New statewide polls show Alaskans are feeling deeply pessimistic about the economy, even more so than during the height of the COVID-19 pandemic. A new survey from the Alaska Survey Research found residents gave the state economy a score of just 42.6 out of 100, nearly the lowest level recorded since polling began in 2010. Pollsters say concerns over high prices, rising fuel costs, and uncertainty tied to the war in Iran are weighing heavily on Alaskans. Separate polling found 60% of respondents believe Alaska's economy is either pretty bad or not too good, while two-thirds say the state is headed in the wrong direction. Analysts say voters are frustrated not just about the economy overall, but because many don't believe any future economic recovery will improve their own financial situation. With major elections coming this fall, pollsters say candidates who can offer credible solutions on affordability and economic stability may have an advantage. Speaking of elections, Democratic U.S. Senate candidate Mary Peltola is rolling out a new economic platform centered on lowering costs for Alaskans, including a proposal to eliminate federal income taxes for people earning less than Alaska's median household income of about $92,000 a year.
6: Growing up, Alaska was a place of abundance. Now we have scarcity. The salmon, large game, and migratory birds that used to fill our freezers are harder to find. So we buy more groceries with crushing prices. It's not just that politicians in DC don't care that we're paying $17 a gallon for milk in rural Alaska. They don't even believe us.
5: Peltola unveiled the proposal on Monday as part of a broader campaign focused on affordability ahead of this year's Senate race against Republican Dan Sullivan. Her platform also calls for a federally subsidized air cargo program for rural communities, renewal of the expanded child tax credit, tax breaks for renters and childcare facilities, and stronger limits on corporate mergers and price increases. Peltola says rising fuel and energy costs are pushing many Alaskans into crisis, especially in rural communities where some residents are paying around $10 a gallon for fuel. The Alaska Senate race is expected to draw national attention this year, with political analysts viewing it as one of the few seats in the country that could help determine control of the U.S. Senate. Lawmakers have another packed committee scheduled today as the legislative session heads toward its scheduled end later this month. At 8 a.m., the House Community and Regional Affairs Committee takes up a Senate bill passed that would expand property tax deferments for certain farms and agricultural businesses. Supporters say the measure could help ease financial pressure on Alaska's growers and food producers. At 9 a.m., Senate Resources continues hearings on the proposed Alaska LNG gas line project. The committee will also consider a House-passed bill that would tighten residency requirements for hunting and fishing licenses. Later in the day at 1:30, Senate Transportation reviews legislation regulating autonomous vehicles after the bill cleared the House. At 3:15, House State Affairs considers a campaign finance bill that would place limits on political contributions and add new reporting requirements for campaigns. Also at 3:30, Senate State Affairs considers legislation creating an Alaska Native Languages Task Force and reviews a new election bill introduced by Governor Mike Dunleavy after he vetoed a bipartisan elections reform measure earlier this session. Now you're up to date with News of the North. I'm Grace Dumas.
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8: Juno weather for America's most beautiful capital city.
9: Areas of fog will stick around for a while this morning with cloud cover, a clearing sky later on today with a high temperature 55. Now another system arrives later on this afternoon that will spread in some sprinkles and eventually areas of rain late tonight and overnight. More morning fog again on Wednesday, then rain from time to time with a high temperature 51. Widespread showers again on Wednesday night. Our next weather update in less than 30 minutes. This is Juno Media Center meteorologist Dan Holliday.
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1: Areas of fog will stick around for a while this morning with cloud cover, a clearing sky later on today with a high temperature 55. Now, another system arrives later on this afternoon that will spread in some sprinkles and eventually areas of rain late tonight and overnight. More morning fog again on Wednesday, then rain from time to time with a high temperature 51. Widespread showers again on Wednesday night. Our next weather update in less than 30 minutes. This is Juneau Media Center meteorologist Ann Holliday.
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2: From the capital city, I'm Grace Dumas, and here are the stories we're following this hour. New statewide polls show Alaskans are feeling deeply pessimistic about the economy, even more so than during the height of the COVID-19 pandemic. A new survey from the Alaska Survey Research found residents gave the state economy a score of just 42.6 out of 100, nearly the lowest level recorded since polling began in 2010. Pollsters say concerns over high prices, rising fuel costs, and uncertainty tied to the war in Iran are weighing heavily on Alaskans. Separate polling found 60% of respondents believe Alaska's economy is either pretty bad or not too good, while two-thirds say the state is headed in the wrong direction. Analysts say voters are frustrated not just about the economy overall, but because many don't believe any future economic recovery will improve their own financial situation. With major elections coming this fall, pollsters say candidates who can offer credible solutions on affordability and economic stability may have an advantage. Speaking of elections, Democratic U.S. Senate candidate Mary Peltola is rolling out a new economic platform centered on lowering costs for Alaskans, including a proposal to eliminate federal income taxes for people earning less than Alaska's median household income of about $92,000 a year.
3: Growing up, Alaska was a place of abundance. Now we have scarcity. The salmon, large game, and migratory birds that used to fill our freezers are harder to find. So we buy more groceries with crushing prices. It's not just that politicians in DC don't care that we're paying $17 a gallon for milk in rural Alaska. They don't even believe us.
2: Peltola unveiled the proposal on Monday as part of a broader campaign focused on affordability ahead of this year's Senate race against Republican Dan Sullivan. Her platform also calls for a federally subsidized air cargo program for rural communities, renewal of the expanded child tax credit, tax breaks for renters and childcare facilities, and stronger limits on corporate mergers and price increases. Peltola says rising fuel and energy costs are pushing many Alaskans into crisis, especially in rural communities where some residents are paying around $10 a gallon for fuel. The Alaska Senate race is expected to draw national attention this year, with political analysts viewing it as one of the few seats in the country that could help determine control of the U.S. Senate. Lawmakers have another packed committee scheduled today as the legislative session heads toward its scheduled end later this month. At 8 a.m., the House Community and Regional Affairs Committee takes up a Senate bill passed that would expand property tax deferments for certain farms and agricultural businesses. Supporters say the measure could help ease financial pressure on Alaska's growers and food producers. At 9 a.m., Senate Resources continues hearings on the proposed Alaska LNG gas line project. The committee will also consider a House-passed bill that would tighten residency requirements for hunting and fishing licenses. Later in the day at 1:30, Senate Transportation reviews legislation regulating autonomous vehicles after the bill cleared the House. At 3:15, House State Affairs considers a campaign finance bill that would place limits on political contributions and add new reporting requirements for campaigns. Also at 3:30, Senate State Affairs considers legislation creating an Alaska Native Languages Task Force and reviews a new election bill introduced by Governor Mike Dunleavy after he vetoed a bipartisan elections reform measure earlier this session. Now you're up to date with News of the North. I'm Grace Dumas.
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4: Juno weather for America's most beautiful capital city.
5: Areas of fog will stick around for a while this morning with cloud cover, a clearing sky later on today with a high temperature 55. Now another system arrives later on this afternoon that will spread in some sprinkles and eventually areas of rain late tonight and overnight. More morning fog again on Wednesday, then rain from time to time with a high temperature 51. Widespread showers again on Wednesday night. Our next weather update in less than 30 minutes. This is Juno Media Center meteorologist Ann Holliday.

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0: Juno weather for America's most beautiful capital city.
1: Areas of fog will stick around for a while this morning with cloud cover. A clearing sky later on today with a high temperature 55. Now another system arrives later on this afternoon that will spread in some sprinkles and eventually areas of rain late tonight and overnight. More morning fog again on Wednesday, then rain from time to time with a high temperature 51. Widespread showers again on Wednesday night. Our next weather update in less than 30 minutes. This is Juno Media Center meteorologist Ann Holliday.
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2: From the capital city, I'm Jim Miller, and these are the stories we're following this hour. Juneau Assembly members will review possible service reductions and budget changes as they continue work on the city's fiscal year 2027 budget. At tomorrow night's finance meeting, we can expect to hear follow-up information on several cost-saving proposals.
3: We've got, a lot of the public knows, kind of a long list of potential services that we're looking at reducing.
2: That was Finance Director Christine Wohl. This includes parks and recreation facilities, utility rates, travel spending, and administrative support. One major discussion over the course of the last several meetings has focused on the city's two public pools. City data shows the Diamond Park Aquatic Center handles more than twice the annual visits of Augustus Brown Pool, about 92,000 visits last year, compared to roughly 39,000 at Augustus Brown. During the 2023-24 closure of Augustus Brown for renovations, overall pool attendance across Juneau dropped significantly, suggesting Diamond Park alone could not absorb all users because of overcrowding. The committee will also review long-term utility funding challenges. City staff say current water and sewer rates were built around using nearly $9.4 million in sales tax support and delaying some infrastructure work. Without that outside support, utility customers could face annual rate hikes approaching 10%.
4: A few people have said that's not what their intention was, but that sometimes ballot measures have unintended consequences. And so that's why we're talking so much about reductions and closing facilities.
2: That was Mayor Beth Weldon. Staff warned that diverting additional sales tax money towards utilities would likely delay future street reconstruction projects. Assembly Finance Committee is also considering amendments to the capital improvement plan, passenger fee spending, and the Juneau School District budget as the city works towards finalizing next year's spending plan.
4: We purposely wanted to be slow with this process and methodical and get the public involved as much as possible.
2: Juneau residents could soon see significantly higher electric bills under a proposed rate increase from Alaska Electric Light and Power. AELNP announced Monday it is seeking a two-step rate hike that would raise residential rates by nearly 20% of August next year. According to a story by the Juneau Independent, first increase would take effect in late June of this year, raising rates by roughly 11.5% during summer months and nearly 12% during winter peak months. A second increase scheduled for August of next year would bring the total increase to nearly 20% overall. Under the proposal, a typical resident customer using 850 kilowatt hours per month would see an off-peak bill rise from about $104 today to nearly $125 by August next year. AELNP says the increase is needed to cover nearly $65 million in infrastructure upgrades and system improvements made since 2021. Company officials say maintaining reliable electric service in Southeast Alaska's remote terrain comes with high operating costs. Proposal now heads to the Regulatory Commission for a review. The approval process could take up to 450 days, and customers could receive refunds later if regulators approve a smaller increase or reject part of the request. City and Borough of Juneau has released its 2026 Spring Street cleanup schedule as crews begin removing winter sand, road debris, and clearing storm drains across the community. CBJ's Engineering and Public Works Streets and Fleet Division says cleanup operations will take place weekdays 8 a.m. to 4 p.m. Crews will remove leftover P-rock from winter road maintenance and clean catch basins and storm drain systems throughout Juneau. Residents are being asked to check the city's street-by-street cleanup schedule online and move vehicles from affected roads during scheduled work. Now you're up to date with News of the North. I'm Jim Miller.
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5: Juneau weather for America's most beautiful capital city.
6: Areas of fog will stick around for a while this morning with cloud cover, a clearing sky later on today with a high temperature 55. Now, another system arrives later on this afternoon that will spread in some sprinkles and eventually areas of rain late tonight and overnight. More morning fog again on Wednesday, then rain from time to time with a high temperature 51. Widespread showers again on Wednesday night. Our next weather update in less than 30 minutes. This is Juneau Media Center meteorologist Ann Holliday.
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1: 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Look local first.
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0: Juno weather for America's most beautiful capital city.
1: Areas of fog will stick around for a while this morning with cloud cover, a clearing sky later on today with a high temperature 55. Now another system arrives later on this afternoon that will spread in some sprinkles and eventually areas of rain late tonight and overnight. More morning fog again on Wednesday, then rain from time to time with a high temperature 51. Widespread showers again on Wednesday night. Our next weather update in less than 30 minutes. This is Juno Media Center meteorologist Ann Holliday.
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You can't grip a tackle box.

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2: From the capital city, I'm Jim Miller, and these are the stories we're following this hour. Juneau Assembly members will review possible service reductions and budget changes as they continue work on the city's fiscal year 2027 budget. At tomorrow night's finance meeting, we can expect to hear follow-up information on several cost-saving proposals.
3: We've got, a lot of the public knows, kind of a long list of potential services that we're looking at reducing.
2: That was Finance Director Christine Wohl. This includes parks and recreation facilities, utility rates, travel spending, and administrative support. One major discussion over the course of the last several meetings has focused on the city's two public pools. City data shows the Diamond Park Aquatic Center handles more than twice the annual visits of Augustus Brown Pool, about 92,000 visits last year, compared to roughly 39,000 at Augustus Brown. During the 2023-24 closure of Augustus Brown for renovations, overall pool attendance across Juneau dropped significantly, suggesting Diamond Park alone could not absorb all users because of overcrowding. The committee will also review long-term utility funding challenges. City staff say current water and sewer rates were built around using nearly $9.4 million in sales tax support and delaying some infrastructure work. Without that outside support, utility customers could face annual rate hikes approaching 10%.
4: A few people have said that's not what their intention was, but that's sometimes ballot measures have unintended consequences. And so that's why we're talking so much about reductions and closing facilities.
2: That was Mayor Beth Weldon. Staff warned that diverting additional sales tax money towards utilities would likely delay future street reconstruction projects. Assembly Finance Committee is also considering amendments to the Capital Improvement Plan, passenger fee spending, and the Juneau School District budget as the city works towards finalizing next year's spending plan.
4: We purposely wanted to be slow with this process and methodical and get the public involved as much as possible.
2: Juneau residents could soon see significantly higher electric bills under a proposed rate increase from Alaska Electric Light and Power. AEL&P announced Monday it is seeking a two-step rate hike that would raise residential rates by nearly 20% of August next year. According to a story by the Juneau Independent, first increase would take effect in late June of this year, raising rates by roughly 11.5% during summer months and nearly 12% during winter peak months. A second increase scheduled for August of next year would bring the total increase to nearly 20% overall. Under the proposal, a typical resident customer using 850 kilowatt hours per month would see an off-peak bill rise from about $104 today to nearly $125 by August next year. AEL&P says the increase is needed to cover nearly $65 million in infrastructure upgrades and system improvements made since 2021. Company officials say maintaining reliable electric service in Southeast Alaska's remote terrain comes with high operating costs. Proposal now heads to the Regulatory Commission for a review. The approval process could take up to 450 days, and customers could receive refunds later if regulators approve a smaller increase or reject part of the request. City and Borough of Juneau has released its 2026 Spring Street cleanup schedule as crews begin removing winter sand, road debris, and clearing storm drains across the community. CBJ's Engineering and Public Works Streets and Fleet Division says cleanup operations will take place weekdays 8 a.m. to 4 p.m. Crews will remove leftover P-rock from winter road maintenance and clean catch basins and storm drain systems throughout Juneau. Residents are being asked to check the city's street-by-street cleanup schedule online and move vehicles from affected roads during scheduled work. Now you're up to date with News of the North. I'm Jim Miller.
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5: Juneau weather for America's most beautiful capital city.
6: Areas of fog will stick around for a while this morning with cloud cover, a clearing sky later on today with a high temperature 55. Now, another system arrives later on this afternoon that will spread in some sprinkles and eventually areas of rain late tonight and overnight. More morning fog again on Wednesday, then rain from time to time with a high temperature 51. Widespread showers again on Wednesday night. Our next weather update in less than 30 minutes. This is Juneau Media Center meteorologist Ann Holliday. Juneau.

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0: weather for America's most beautiful capital city.
1: Areas of fog will stick around for a while this morning with cloud cover, a clearing sky later on today with a high temperature 55. Now, another system arrives later on this afternoon that will spread in some sprinkles and eventually areas of rain late tonight and overnight. More morning fog again on Wednesday, then rain from time to time with a high temperature 51. Widespread showers again on Wednesday night. Our next weather update in less than 30 minutes. This is Juno Media Center meteorologist Ann Holliday.
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4: From the capital city, I'm Jim Miller, and these are the stories we're following this hour. Juneau Assembly members will review possible service reductions and budget changes as they continue work on the city's fiscal year 2027 budget. At tomorrow night's finance meeting, we can expect to hear follow-up information on several cost-saving proposals.
5: We've got, a lot of the public knows, kind of a long list of potential services that we're looking at reducing.
4: That was Finance Director Christine Wohl. This includes parks and recreation facilities, utility rates, travel spending, and administrative support. One major discussion over the course of the last several meetings has focused on the city's two public pools. City data shows the Diamond Park Aquatic Center handles more than twice the annual visits of Augustus Brown Pool, about 92,000 visits last year, compared to roughly 39,000 at Augustus Brown. During the 2023-24 closure of Augustus Brown for renovations, overall pool attendance across Juneau dropped significantly, suggesting Diamond Park alone could not absorb all users because of overcrowding. The committee will also review long-term utility funding challenges. City staff say current water and sewer rates were built around using nearly $9.4 million in sales tax support and delaying some infrastructure work. Without that outside support, utility customers could face annual rate hikes approaching 10%.
6: A few people have said that's not what their intention was, but that's sometimes ballot measures have unintended consequences. And so that's why we're talking so much about reductions and closing facilities.
4: That was Mayor Beth Weldon. Staff warned that diverting additional sales tax money towards utilities would likely delay future street reconstruction projects. Assembly Finance Committee is also considering amendments to the Capital Improvement Plan, passenger fee spending, and the Juneau School District budget as the city works towards finalizing next year's spending plan.
6: We purposely wanted to be slow with this process and methodical and get the public involved as much as possible.
4: Juneau residents could soon see significantly higher electric bills under a proposed rate increase from Alaska Electric Light and Power. AEL&P announced Monday it is seeking a two-step rate hike that would raise residential rates by nearly 20% of August next year. According to a story by the Juneau Independent, first increase would take effect in late June of this year, raising rates by roughly 11.5% during summer months and nearly 12% during winter peak months. A second increase scheduled for August of next year would bring the total increase to nearly 20% overall. Under the proposal, a typical resident customer using 850 kilowatt hours per month would see an off-peak bill rise from about $104 today to nearly $125 by August next year. AEL&P says the increase is needed to cover nearly $65 million in infrastructure upgrades and system improvements made since 2021. Company officials say maintaining reliable electric service in Southeast Alaska's remote terrain comes with high operating costs. Proposal now heads to the Regulatory Commission for a review. The approval process could take up to 450 days, and customers could receive refunds later if regulators approve a smaller increase or reject part of the request. City and Borough of Juneau has released its 2026 Spring Street cleanup schedule as crews begin removing winter sand, road debris, and clearing storm drains across the community. CBJ's Engineering and Public Works Streets and Fleet Division says cleanup operations will take place weekdays 8 a.m. to 4 p.m. Crews will remove leftover pea rock from winter road maintenance and clean catch basins and storm drain systems throughout Juneau. Residents are being asked to check the city's street-by-street cleanup schedule online and move vehicles from affected roads during scheduled work. Now you're up to date with News of the North. I'm Jim Miller.
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8: Juneau weather for America's most beautiful capital city.
9: Areas of fog will stick around for a while this morning with cloud cover, a clearing sky later on today with a high temperature 55. Now, another system arrives later on this afternoon that will spread in some sprinkles and eventually areas of rain late tonight and overnight. More morning fog again on Wednesday, then rain from time to time with a high temperature 51. Widespread showers again on Wednesday night. Our next weather update in less than 30 minutes. This is Juneau Media Center meteorologist Dan Holliday.
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Talk 105 Juno's Country Station. It's Tori on your Tuesday. Hope your week's off to a great start. The nerd in me is just loves finding out information, but this is really cool how you talk to your body can actually possibly heal you. Okay, well, I'm going to share it with you next. Also, we've just got fun stuff coming up, not only this weekend, but coming up in this next month or so. Oh, I'm feeling the summer vibes and some great music, of course.

0: You know, they say that talking to yourself really nicely is very important. It's Tori talking 105, by the way. And that includes talking to your body. So not just saying nice things like you're a rock star, you got this, but also, you know, instead of saying I'm sick, you say I'm healing. And this is scientists talking about how talking to your body kindly can actually change your health, maybe even faster than supplements, although don't stop taking your supplements. But the whole point is they did some studies and they had some volunteers speak to their bodies and saying things like, I'm safe, I'm healing, I did really well today. And they after 2 weeks, they showed scans that showed a huge drop in inflammation. That's incredible. Just by telling yourself you're okay, right? I'm doing that today.
1: Thanks for tuning in.

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3: 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I'm Carolyn Smith, Juneau Service Center Manager and part of the community we serve.
4: In Southeast Alaska, mining depends on a transportation network that fits the region. Marine access, roads, docks, aircraft, freight, and coordinated logistics all play a role in keeping operations moving. That means the value of mining is not limited to the mine itself. It also supports transportation systems and service networks that help connect people, equipment, and materials across the region. In a place where geography shapes everything, mining works because a large web of support keeps it moving daily.
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0: Talk 105, Juno's Country Station. It's Tori, really excited for running season. The Juno Marathon and Half Marathon, the Half Marathon is my vibe, is Saturday, July 25th. If you're training for it, you're in that sweet spot. I feel you're building miles. It's still far enough ahead where you're not nervous yet. but this is going to be so great. So it starts at Sandy Beach, Douglas Island, of course, and it's going to be beautiful. The views, if you're going to run that many miles, there better be some prettiness to it. The marathon starts at 7 a.m., the half at 9 a.m., like nice and spaced out. I really like that. You're going to really get a great t-shirt. It's just going to be so fun. And if you're training for it, you know, I feel you. You can go to southeastroadrunners.org to sign up and get all the information. We got this.
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0: 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I love today's quote. A lot of happiness comes from finally liking the pace of your own life instead of comparing it to someone else's.
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2: Areas of fog will stick around for a while this morning with cloud cover, a clearing sky later on today with a high temperature 55. Now another system arrives later on this afternoon that will spread in some sprinkles and eventually areas of rain late tonight and overnight. More morning fog again on Wednesday, then rain from time to time with a high temperature 51. Widespread showers again on Wednesday night. Our next weather update in less than 30 minutes. This is Juneau Media Center meteorologist Ann Holliday.
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2: From the capital city, I'm Jim Miller, and these are the stories we're following this hour. Juneau Assembly members will review possible service reductions and budget changes as they continue work on the city's fiscal year 2027 budget. At tomorrow night's finance meeting, we can expect to hear follow-up information on several cost-saving proposals.
3: We've got, a lot of the public knows, kind of a long list of potential services that we're looking at reducing.
2: That was Finance Director Christine Wohl. This includes parks and recreation facilities, utility rates, travel spending, and administrative support. One major discussion over the course of the last several meetings has focused on the city's two public pools. City data shows the Diamond Park Aquatic Center handles more than twice the annual visits of Augustus Brown Pool, about 92,000 visits last year, compared to roughly 39,000 at Augustus Brown. During the 2023-24 closure of Augustus Brown for renovations, overall pool attendance across Juneau dropped significantly, suggesting Diamond Park alone could not absorb all users because of overcrowding. The committee will also review long-term utility funding challenges. City staff say current water and sewer rates were built around using nearly $9.4 million in sales tax support and delaying some infrastructure work. Without that outside support, utility customers could face annual rate hikes approaching 10%.
4: A few people have said that's not what their intention was, but that's sometimes ballot measures have unintended consequences. And so that's why we're talking so much about reductions and closing facilities.
2: That was Mayor Beth Weldon. Staff warned that diverting additional sales tax money towards utilities would likely delay future street reconstruction projects. Assembly Finance Committee is also considering amendments to the Capital Improvement Plan, passenger fee spending, and the Juneau School District budget as the city works towards finalizing next year's spending plan.
4: We purposely wanted to be slow with this process and methodical and get the public involved as much as possible.
2: Juneau residents could soon see significantly higher electric bills under a proposed rate increase from Alaska Electric Light and Power. AELNP announced Monday it is seeking a two-step rate hike that would raise residential rates by nearly 20% of August next year. According to a story by the Juneau Independent, first increase would take effect in late June of this year, raising rates by roughly 11.5% during summer months and nearly 12% during winter peak months. A second increase scheduled for August of next year would bring the total increase to nearly 20% overall. Under the proposal, a typical resident customer using 850 kilowatt hours per month would see an off-peak bill rise from about $104 today to nearly $125 by August next year. AELNP says the increase is needed to cover nearly $65 million in infrastructure upgrades and system improvements made since 2021. Company officials say maintaining reliable electric service in Southeast Alaska's remote terrain comes with high operating costs. Proposal now heads to the Regulatory Commission for a review. The approval process could take up to 450 days, and customers could receive refunds later if regulators approve a smaller increase or reject part of the request. City and Borough of Juneau has released its 2026 Spring Street cleanup schedule as crews begin removing winter sand, road debris, and clearing storm drains across the community. CBJ's Engineering and Public Works Streets and Fleet Division says cleanup operations will take place weekdays 8 a.m. to 4 p.m. Crews will remove leftover P-rock from winter road maintenance and clean catch basins and storm drain systems throughout Juneau. Residents are being asked to check the city's street-by-street cleanup schedule online and move vehicles from affected roads during scheduled work. Now you're up to date with News of the North. I'm Jim Miller.
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5: Juneau weather for America's most beautiful capital city.
6: Areas of fog will stick around for a while this morning with cloud cover. A clearing sky later on today with a high temperature 55. Now, another system arrives later on this afternoon that will spread in some sprinkles and eventually areas of rain late tonight and overnight. More morning fog again on Wednesday, then rain from time to time with a high temperature 51. Widespread showers again on Wednesday night. Our next weather update in less than 30 minutes. This is Juneau Media Center meteorologist Ann Holliday.

Maybe that inspires you if you're a musician. Wouldn't it be cool to hear your music on the radio? It's Tori, talking 105. So we're doing something called Southeast Sounds. And maybe you have a goal. You're a musician here and you want to get your music out there. And you're like, this summer, this is it. It's happening. Well, we would like to help promote, highlight you. And your music, because we have so much talent here in Juneau. It's incredible. Whether you're a country artist or any kind of music that you are proud of and passionate about, send us your original tracks, taku105.com. And we want to help highlight you and your music. You're a solo artist, maybe you're with a band, whatever it is. Send it to us. I'd love to hear your song on the radio.

0: Kaku 105, it's Tori. I am a huge Kevin Bacon fan. You had me at Footloose back in the day. I love him and his wife, Kira Sedgwick. Also, love her, and she's a great actress. And so I follow them on Instagram. Yeah, little bit of a stalker. Oh, but this is so crazy. You know, when you're out hiking, you have to always be careful of your surroundings. So he was out hiking with his daughter and her boyfriend, and they walked by a beehive, didn't do anything to it or didn't even really see it. But the bees decided that Kevin Bacon was a danger, and they run out and stung him. They attacked him. Not the other two, just Kevin Bacon. Thankfully, he's okay and he's not allergic, so that's all good news. And he posted his swollen self on Instagram and he said, I don't know, maybe they just didn't like my work or something. Not Kevin Bacon.
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1: 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Saturday is 1 to 3. 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

0: It's Tori talking 105. If you know me at all, you know I'm a little bit of a nerd. I love all the little nerdy facts that I find, but I love it when it's specifically designed to us here in Juneau. So, you know, being in nature is so good for our bodies, right? According to research, reduces stress in nature, right? Being in nature, but specifically near water. Both the sight and sound of water, they say, can lower cortisol levels and induce a sense of calm. It's known as the blue mind state, being surrounded by water. Hello, we are surrounded by water. No wonder we're so happy here.
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2: Areas of fog will stick around for a while this morning with cloud cover, a clearing sky later on today with a high temperature 55. Now, another system arrives later on this afternoon that will spread in some sprinkles and eventually areas of rain late tonight and overnight. More morning fog again on Wednesday, then rain from time to time with a high temperature 51. Widespread showers again on Wednesday night. Our next weather update in less than 30 minutes. This is Juneau Media Center meteorologist Ann Holliday.
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2: From the capital city, I'm Jim Miller, and these are the stories we're following this hour. Juneau Assembly members will review possible service reductions and budget changes as they continue work on the city's fiscal year 2027 budget. At tomorrow night's finance meeting, we can expect to hear follow-up information on several cost-saving proposals.
3: We've got, a lot of the public knows, kind of a long list of potential services that we're looking at reducing.
2: That was Finance Director Christine Wohl. This includes parks and recreation facilities, utility rates, travel spending, and administrative support. One major discussion over the course of the last several meetings has focused on the city's two public pools. City data shows the Diamond Park Aquatic Center handles more than twice the annual visits of Augustus Brown Pool, about 92,000 visits last year, compared to roughly 39,000 at Augustus Brown. During the 2023-24 closure of Augustus Brown for renovations, overall pool attendance across Juneau dropped significantly, suggesting Diamond Park alone could not absorb all users because of overcrowding. The committee will also review long-term utility funding challenges. City staff say current water and sewer rates were built around using nearly $9.4 million in sales tax support and delaying some infrastructure work. Without that outside support, utility customers could face annual rate hikes approaching 10%.
4: A few people have said that's not what their intention was, but that's sometimes ballot measures have unintended consequences. And so that's why we're talking so much about reductions and closing facilities.
2: That was Mayor Beth Weldon. Staff warned that diverting additional sales tax money towards utilities would likely delay future street reconstruction projects. Assembly Finance Committee is also considering amendments to the Capital Improvement Plan, passenger fee spending, and the Juneau School District budget as the city works towards finalizing next year's spending plan.
4: We purposely wanted to be slow with this process and methodical and get the public involved as much as possible.
2: Juneau residents could soon see significantly higher electric bills under a proposed rate increase from Alaska Electric Light and Power. AELNP announced Monday it is seeking a two-step rate hike that would raise residential rates by nearly 20% of August next year. According to a story by the Juneau Independent, first increase would take effect in late June of this year, raising rates by roughly 11.5% during summer months and nearly 12% during winter peak months. A second increase scheduled for August of next year would bring the total increase to nearly 20% overall. Under the proposal, a typical resident customer using 850 kilowatt hours per month would see an off-peak bill rise from about $104 today to nearly $125 by August next year. AELNP says the increase is needed to cover nearly $65 million in infrastructure upgrades and system improvements made since 2021. Company officials say maintaining reliable electric service in Southeast Alaska's remote terrain comes with high operating costs. Proposal now heads to the Regulatory Commission for a review. The approval process could take up to 450 days, and customers could receive refunds later if regulators approve a smaller increase or reject part of the request. City and Borough of Juneau has released its 2026 Spring Street cleanup schedule as crews begin removing winter sand, road debris, and clearing storm drains across the community. CBJ's Engineering and Public Works Streets and Fleet Division says cleanup operations will take place weekdays 8 a.m. to 4 p.m. Crews will remove leftover P-rock from winter road maintenance and clean catch basins and storm drain systems throughout Juneau. Residents are being asked to check the city's street-by-street cleanup schedule online and move vehicles from affected roads during scheduled work. Now you're up to date with News of the North. I'm Jim Miller.
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5: Juneau weather for America's most beautiful capital city.
6: Another system arriving later on today will spread in some chances of scattered showers and more widespread rain late tonight and overnight. Otherwise, temperatures going to be in the mid-50s for this afternoon. Sprinkles this evening and overnight, some more fog develops, our low 41. Patchy fog will stick around through late morning on Wednesday, then widespread rain with a high 51. Rain Wednesday night and again into Thursday. Our next weather update in less than 30 minutes. This is Juneau Media Center meteorologist Ann Holliday.

Talk 105, Juno's Country Station. It's Tori on your Tuesday. Hope your week's off to a great start. The nerd in me is just loves finding out information, but this is really cool. How you talk to your body can actually possibly heal you. Okay, well, I'm going to share it with you next. Also, we've just got fun stuff coming up, not only this weekend, but coming up in this next month or so. Oh, I'm feeling the summer vibes and some great music, of course.

0: You know, they say that talking to yourself really nicely is very important. It's Tori talking 105, by the way. And that includes talking to your body. So not just saying nice things like you're a rock star, you got this, but also, you know, instead of saying I'm sick, you say I'm healing. And this is scientists talking about how talking to your body kindly can actually change your health, maybe even faster than supplements, although don't stop taking your supplements. But the whole point is they did some studies and they had some volunteers speak to their bodies and saying things like, I'm safe, I'm healing, I did really well today. And they after 2 weeks, they showed scans that showed a huge drop in inflammation. That's incredible. Just by telling yourself you're okay, right? I'm doing that today.
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Talk 105, Juno's Country Station. It's Tori, really excited for running season. The Juno Marathon and Half Marathon, the half marathon is my vibe, is Saturday, July 25th. If you're training for it, you're in that sweet spot. I feel you're building miles. It's still far enough ahead where you're not nervous yet. but this is going to be so great. So it starts at Sandy Beach, Douglas Island, of course, and it's going to be beautiful. The views, if you're going to run that many miles, there better be some prettiness to it. The marathon starts at 7 a.m., the half at 9 a.m., like nice and spaced out. I really like that. You're going to really get a great t-shirt. It's just going to be so fun. And if you're training for it, you know, I feel you. You can go to Southeast.

0: roadrunners.org to sign up and get all the information. We got this.
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7: Behind every ounce produced is a wide network of skilled trades. Juneau's Economic Development Plan notes that mining has multiplier effects through local spending on goods and services, while UAS has built training pathways tied to mine mechanic, fixed plant mechanic, diesel, welding, and mine safety credentials. 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

0: 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I love today's quote. A lot of happiness comes from finally liking the pace of your own life instead of comparing it to someone else's.
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2: Another system arriving later on today will spread in some chances of scattered showers and more widespread rain late tonight and overnight. Otherwise, temperatures going to be in the mid-50s for this afternoon. Sprinkles this evening and overnight, some more fog develops, our low 41. Patchy fog will stick around through late morning on Wednesday, then widespread rain with a high 51. Rain Wednesday night and again into Thursday. Our next weather update in less than 30 minutes. This is Juneau Media Center meteorologist Ann Holliday.
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2: From the capital city, I'm Jim Miller, and these are the stories we're following this hour. Juneau Assembly members will review possible service reductions and budget changes as they continue work on the city's fiscal year 2027 budget. At tomorrow night's finance meeting, we can expect to hear follow-up information on several cost-saving proposals.
3: We've got, a lot of the public knows, kind of a long list of potential services that we're looking at reducing.
2: That was Finance Director Christine Wohl. This includes parks and recreation facilities, utility rates, travel spending, and administrative support. One major discussion over the course of the last several meetings has focused on the city's two public pools. City data shows the Diamond Park Aquatic Center handles more than twice the annual visits of Augustus Brown Pool, about 92,000 visits last year, compared to roughly 39,000 at Augustus Brown. During the 2023-24 closure of Augustus Brown for renovations, overall pool attendance across Juneau dropped significantly, suggesting Diamond Park alone could not absorb all users because of overcrowding. The committee will also review long-term utility funding challenges. City staff say current water and sewer rates were built around using nearly $9.4 million in sales tax support and delaying some infrastructure work. Without that outside support, utility customers could face annual rate hikes approaching 10%.
4: A few people have said that's not what their intention was, but that's sometimes ballot measures have unintended consequences. And so that's why we're talking so much about reductions and closing facilities.
2: That was Mayor Beth Weldon. Staff warned that diverting additional sales tax money towards utilities would likely delay future street reconstruction projects. Assembly Finance Committee is also considering amendments to the Capital Improvement Plan, passenger fee spending, and the Juneau School District budget as the city works towards finalizing next year's spending plan.
4: We purposely wanted to be slow with this process and methodical and get the public involved as much as possible.
2: Juneau residents could soon see significantly higher electric bills under a proposed rate increase from Alaska Electric Light and Power. AELNP announced Monday it is seeking a two-step rate hike that would raise residential rates by nearly 20% of August next year. According to a story by the Juneau Independent, first increase would take effect in late June of this year, raising rates by roughly 11.5% during summer months and nearly 12% during winter peak months. A second increase scheduled for August of next year would bring the total increase to nearly 20% overall. Under the proposal, a typical resident customer using 850 kilowatt hours per month would see an off-peak bill rise from about $104 today to nearly $125 by August next year. AELNP says the increase is needed to cover nearly $65 million in infrastructure upgrades and system improvements made since 2021. Company officials say maintaining reliable electric service in Southeast Alaska's remote terrain comes with high operating costs. Proposal now heads to the Regulatory Commission for a review. The approval process could take up to 450 days, and customers could receive refunds later if regulators approve a smaller increase or reject part of the request. City and Borough of Juneau has released its 2026 Spring Street cleanup schedule as crews begin removing winter sand, road debris, and clearing storm drains across the community. CBJ's Engineering and Public Works Streets and Fleet Division says cleanup operations will take place weekdays 8 a.m. to 4 p.m. Crews will remove leftover P-rock from winter road maintenance and clean catch basins and storm drain systems throughout Juneau. Residents are being asked to check the city's street-by-street cleanup schedule online and move vehicles from affected roads during scheduled work. Now you're up to date with News of the North. I'm Jim Miller.
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5: Juneau weather for America's most beautiful capital city.
6: Another system arriving later on today will spread in some chances of scattered showers and more widespread rain late tonight and overnight. Otherwise, temperatures going to be in the mid-50s for this afternoon. Sprinkles this evening and overnight, some more fog develops, our low 41. Patchy fog will stick around through late morning on Wednesday, then widespread rain with a high 51. Rain Wednesday night and again into Thursday. Our next weather update in less than 30 minutes. This is Juneau Media Center meteorologist Ann Holliday. Juneau!

Maybe that inspires you if you're a musician. Wouldn't it be cool to hear your music on the radio? It's Tori, talking 105. So we're doing something called Southeast Sounds. And maybe you have a goal. You're a musician here and you want to get your music out there. And you're like, this summer, this is it. It's happening. Well, we would like to help promote, highlight you. And your music, because we have so much talent here in Juneau. It's incredible. Whether you're a country artist or any kind of music that you are proud of and passionate about, send us your original tracks, taku105.com. And we want to help highlight you and your music. You're a solo artist, maybe you're with a band, whatever it is. Send it to us. I'd love to hear your song on the radio.

0: 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It's Tori. I am a huge Kevin Bacon fan. You had me at Footloose back in the day. I love him and his wife, Kira Sedgwick. Also, love her, and she's a great actress. And so I follow them on Instagram. Yeah, little bit of a stalker. Oh, but this is so crazy. You know, when you're out hiking, you have to always be careful of your surroundings. So he was out hiking with his daughter and her boyfriend, and they walked by a beehive, didn't do anything to it or didn't even really see it. But the bees decided that Kevin Bacon was a danger, and they run out and stung him. They attacked him. Not the other two, just Kevin Bacon. Thankfully, he's okay and he's not allergic, so that's all good news. And he posted his swollen self on Instagram and he said, I don't know, maybe they just didn't like my work or something. Not Kevin Bacon.
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I even have a couple airplanes that we insure around the state. I think it's important for insurance purposes to have a local agent, because when you have a claim, you need somebody local you can talk to. Otherwise, you're talking oftentimes to a claims agent that's outside the state. They're not here to serve you. Your agent is. And having a local agent that can help you through the claims process can really help you with a lot of heartache avoidance later. Also, you know, we give to our local community. I help coach football. I give to the football and basketball and wrestling clubs and the swim club. And having a local agent helps you. It helps the community, and it really helps you maximize what you're getting back from your insurance company. So yeah, look local first.

0: It's Tori talking 105. If you know me at all, you know I'm a little bit of a nerd. I love all the little nerdy facts that I find. But I love it when it's specifically designed to us here in Juneau. So, you know, being in nature is so good for our bodies, right? It, according to research, reduces stress in nature, right? Being in nature, but specifically near water. Both the sight and sound of water, they say, can lower cortisol levels and induce a sense of calm. It's known as the blue mind state, being surrounded by water. Hello, we are surrounded by water. No wonder we're so happy here.
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2: Another system arriving later on today will spread in some chances of scattered showers and more widespread rain late tonight and overnight. Otherwise, temperatures going to be in the mid-50s for this afternoon. Sprinkles this evening and overnight, some more fog develops, our low 41. Patchy fog will stick around through late morning on Wednesday, then widespread rain with a high 51. Rain Wednesday night and again into Thursday. Our next weather update in less than 30 minutes. This is Juneau Media Center meteorologist Ann Holliday.
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4: From the capital city, I'm Jim Miller, and these are the stories we're following this hour. Juneau Assembly members will review possible service reductions and budget changes as they continue work on the city's fiscal year 2027 budget. At tomorrow night's finance meeting, we can expect to hear follow-up information on several cost-saving proposals.
5: We've got, a lot of the public knows, kind of a long list of potential services that we're looking at reducing.
4: That was Finance Director Christine Wohl. This includes parks and recreation facilities, utility rates, travel spending, and administrative support. One major discussion over the course of the last several meetings has focused on the city's two public pools. City data shows the Diamond Park Aquatic Center handles more than twice the annual visits of Augustus Brown Pool, about 92,000 visits last year, compared to roughly 39,000 at Augustus Brown. During the 2023-24 closure of Augustus Brown for renovations, overall pool attendance across Juneau dropped significantly, suggesting Diamond Park alone could not absorb all users because of overcrowding. The committee will also review long-term utility funding challenges. City staff say current water and sewer rates were built around using nearly $9.4 million in sales tax support and delaying some infrastructure work. Without that outside support, utility customers could face annual rate hikes approaching 10%.
6: A few people have said that's not what their intention was, but that's sometimes ballot measures have unintended consequences. And so that's why we're talking so much about reductions and closing facilities.
4: That was Mayor Beth Weldon. Staff warned that diverting additional sales tax money towards utilities would likely delay future street reconstruction projects. Assembly Finance Committee is also considering amendments to the Capital Improvement Plan, passenger fee spending, and the Juneau School District budget as the city works towards finalizing next year's spending plan.
6: We purposely wanted to be slow with this process and methodical and get the public involved as much as possible.
4: Juneau residents could soon see significantly higher electric bills under a proposed rate increase from Alaska Electric Light and Power. AELNP announced Monday it is seeking a two-step rate hike that would raise residential rates by nearly 20% of August next year. According to a story by the Juneau Independent, first increase would take effect in late June of this year, raising rates by roughly 11.5% during summer months and nearly 12% during winter peak months. A second increase scheduled for August of next year would bring the total increase to nearly 20% overall. Under the proposal, a typical resident customer using 850 kilowatt hours per month would see an off-peak bill rise from about $104 today to nearly $125 by August next year. AELNP says the increase is needed to cover nearly $65 million in infrastructure upgrades and system improvements made since 2021. Company officials say maintaining reliable electric service in Southeast Alaska's remote terrain comes with high operating costs. Proposal now heads to the Regulatory Commission for a review. The approval process could take up to 450 days, and customers could receive refunds later if regulators approve a smaller increase or reject part of the request. City and Borough of Juneau has released its 2026 Spring Street cleanup schedule as crews begin removing winter sand, road debris, and clearing storm drains across the community. CBJ's Engineering and Public Works Streets and Fleet Division says cleanup operations will take place weekdays 8 a.m. to 4 p.m. Crews will remove leftover P-rock from winter road maintenance and clean catch basins and storm drain systems throughout Juneau. Residents are being asked to check the city's street-by-street cleanup schedule online and move vehicles from affected roads during scheduled work. Now you're up to date with News of the North. I'm Jim Miller.
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8: Juneau weather for America's most beautiful capital city.
9: Another system arriving later on today will spread in some chances of scattered showers and more widespread rain late tonight and overnight. Otherwise, temperatures going to be in the mid-50s for this afternoon. Sprinkles this evening and overnight, some more fog develops, our low 41. Patchy fog will stick around through late morning on Wednesday, then widespread rain with a high 51. Rain Wednesday night and again into Thursday. Our next weather update in less than 30 minutes. This is Juneau Media Center meteorologist Ann Holliday.

Rest in peace, Riley Green's character. Marshall, sorry, Riley. Here we go. It's Uncle on Taco Tuesday. We're ready to get it underway, get some Baja tacos, some fish tacos.

0: Jason Aldean, Uncle Buck, talking 105. All right, so our roadshow is in business. Thursday night now, 4 to 6 for Star Wars night. This is going to be great at Riddle Valley Games. Get ready for Star Wars. We're all getting ready for The Mandalorian and Grogu around here, too. And then we'll be back Saturday with more stuff going on for the collectible swap meet. All Thursday and Friday, getting ready for Star Wars early at Riddle Valley Games, 8637 Old Derry Road with Taku Grogu 105.
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5: 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Alaska First Media honors the workers and families powering Alaska's mining industry. 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May is Mining Month. 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

0: Well, Disney protecting that Mandalorian and Grogu brand. I said, wouldn't it be really cool if I took the Taco 105 logo and Grogu and turned him into a new logo? Boy, I think the cops just showed up here at Mendenhall Mall banging on the back door. The Alaska Star Wars police, Cody Johnson in the fall. Here on Taco 105. Grogu 105. You can't say that.
1: 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Yo.

0: Yeah, we offer all kinds of services: home, auto, life, boat. I can broker all kinds of business insurance. I even have a couple airplanes that we insure around the state. I think it's important for insurance purposes to have a local agent, because when you have a claim, you need somebody local you can talk to. Otherwise, you're talking oftentimes to a claims agent that's outside the state. They're not here to serve you. Your agent is. And having a local agent that can help you through the claims process can really help you with a lot of heartache avoidance later. Also, you know, we give to our local community. I help coach football. I give to the football and basketball and wrestling clubs and the swim club. And having a local agent helps you. It helps the community. And it really helps you maximize what you're getting back from your insurance company. So, yeah, look local first.
1: Go shopping with the folks in Juno.
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0: Talk One of Five, great Juno Community Collective Facebook post that said, hey, when's the city going to turn the water on at the Whale again? And somebody said, look, it runs on quarters. I thought that was like 21 likes on it. That's so cool.
1: Juno weather for America's most beautiful capital city.
2: Another system arriving later on today will spread in some chances of scattered showers and more widespread rain late tonight and overnight. Otherwise, temperatures going to be in the mid-50s for this afternoon. Sprinkles this evening and overnight, some more fog develops, our low 41. Patchy fog will stick around through late morning on Wednesday, then widespread rain with a high 51. Rain Wednesday night and again into Thursday. Our next weather update in less than 30 minutes. This is Juno Media Center meteorologist Ann Holliday.
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0: Meetings is focused on the city's two public pools. City data shows the Diamond Park Aquatic Center handles more than twice the annual visits of Augustus Brown Pool, about 92,000 visits last year, compared to roughly 39,000 at Augustus Brown. During the 2023-24 closure of Augustus Brown for renovations, overall pool attendance across Juneau dropped significantly, suggesting Diamond Park alone could not absorb all users because of overcrowding. The committee will also review long-term utility funding challenges. City staff say current water and sewer rates were built around using nearly $9.4 million in sales tax support and delaying some infrastructure work. Without that outside support, utility customers could face annual rate hikes approaching 10%.
1: A few people have said that's not what their intention was, but that's sometimes ballot measures have unintended consequences. And so that's why we're talking so much about reductions and closing facilities.
0: That was Mayor Beth Weldon. Staff warned that diverting additional sales tax money towards utilities would likely delay future street reconstruction projects. Assembly Finance Committee is also considering amendments to the Capital Improvement Plan, passenger fee spending, and the Juneau School District budget as the city works towards finalizing next year's spending plan.
1: We purposely wanted to be slow with this process and methodical and get the public involved as much as possible.
0: Juneau residents could soon see significantly higher electric bills under a proposed rate increase from Alaska Electric Light and Power. AEL&P announced Monday it is seeking a two-step rate hike that would raise residential rates by nearly 20% of August next year. According to a story by the Juneau Independent, first increase would take effect in late June of this year, raising rates by roughly 11.5% during summer months and nearly 12% during winter peak months. A second increase scheduled for August of next year would bring the total increase to nearly 20% overall. Under the proposal, a typical resident customer using 850 kilowatt hours per month would see an off-peak bill rise from about $104 today to nearly $125 by August next year. AEL&P says the increase is needed to cover nearly $65 million in infrastructure upgrades and system improvements made since 2021. Company officials say maintaining reliable electric service in Southeast Alaska's remote terrain comes with high operating costs. Proposal now heads to the Regulatory Commission for a review. The approval process could take up to 450 days, and customers could receive refunds later if regulators approve a smaller increase or reject part of the request. City and Borough of Juneau has released its 2026 Spring Street cleanup schedule as crews begin removing winter sand, road debris, and clearing storm drains across the community. CBJ's Engineering and Public Works Streets and Fleet Division says cleanup operations will take place weekdays 8 a.m. to 4 p.m. Crews will remove leftover P-rock from winter road maintenance and clean catch basins and storm drain systems throughout Juneau. Residents are being asked to check the city's street-by-street cleanup schedule online and move vehicles from affected roads during scheduled work. Now you're up to date with News of the North. I'm Jim Miller.
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4: Juneau weather for America's most beautiful capital city.
5: Another system arriving later on today will spread in some chances of scattered showers and more widespread rain late tonight and overnight. Otherwise, temperatures going to be in the mid-50s for this afternoon. Sprinkles this evening and overnight, some more fog develops, our low 41. Patchy fog will stick around through late morning on Wednesday, then widespread rain with a high 51. Rain Wednesday night and again into Thursday. Our next weather update in less than 30 minutes. This is Juneau Media Center meteorologist Ann Holliday.

There's Cary Underwood, who sung with Motley Crue last night. We'll play that for you in a few. They did the great Home Sweet Home, and she rocked it. Everybody said, hey, look, Cary Underwood should join the band. And Hannah Harper wins American Idol 2026. Oh, it's Talk of 105, and we got songs about our favorite subject.

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2: After a record year of snowfall, spring will bring you some serious work to get done as that snow disappears. Tyler Rental has the equipment you need to clean up after that kind of winter. 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
1: Juno weather for America's most beautiful capital city.
2: Another system arriving later on today will spread in some chances of scattered showers and more widespread rain late tonight and overnight. Otherwise, temperatures going to be in the mid-50s for this afternoon. Sprinkles this evening and overnight, some more fog develops, our low 41. Patchy fog will stick around through late morning on Wednesday, then widespread rain with a high 51. Rain Wednesday night and again into Thursday. Our next weather update in less than 30 minutes. This is Juno Media Center meteorologist Ann Holliday.
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